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Get ready there, son. You understand? 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

on, hold on. 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Wait a minute. 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I'ma play this for y'all. 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

0: On the 14th of October, very early in the morning, the results of a crime were found in the stables of Le Père Choupon. The old man had discovered, to his absolute dismay, the dismembered little body of Elizabeth Dumoutier. So, the police were called in. I was handed the inquiry. Upon arriving on the scene, some photographs were shot. A couple of small-time journalists were raising their fists along the crowd, shouting.
1: C'est Jean-Nostal coupable! 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
2: Viens voir là, toi. Et comment c'est que ça et ça, là, vous deux?

in a complete state of amnesia and his hair filled with straw. Though the whole thing seemed unreal, well, it soon became quite clear that Austin, the author of this crime, needed swift assistance.

Yo, I saw Puppet at Tang's with a mullet and a popsicle. Hey, güero. Yeah, bro. Let's go to Cap and Cork. They have the new Yanni cassette.